0: Good morning, Selaya Muda. Good morning, Selaya Muda. It's a brand new day to shine. 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Saatnya ngumpulin semangat dan nyalain mood positifmu bareng Radio Kalimaya Baskara. 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So, keep your ears on 102.1 Kalimaya Baskara FM, the new hits power.
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So, don't miss it.

Yeah, I know, but I mean, it's kind of different though. Roses are red, violets are blue. Who cares about the violet?

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Menunggu dalam diam itu bukan cuma soal waktu, tapi soal hati yang gak tahu kapan harus berhenti berharap. 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Maybe some stories are meant to be unfinished, some feelings are meant to be fade, and some people are just passing through. 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

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So, keep your ears on Leon 102.1 Kalimaya Baskara FM, the new hits power.